Generation of the groove. Generation on the move. Join in on the disco triumph.

will fade eventually. So if our time is running out, day after day, we'll make the mundane a masterpiece. Oh my, my, oh my, my love. I take one look at you, you're taking me out.

till September. Cause music is my best friend. Once you tell her to water the flowers, I want her to remember. Music is my best friend.

Look, if you had one shot, one opportunity to seize everything you ever wanted in one moment, would you capture it?